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1: 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I think my job is done here. The papers are signed, and I want to go back. No, not U.S. I mean, not U.S. right now.I want to go back to my birthplace where there is something of great importance to me. And I'm leaving Shanghai early tomorrow morning. Okay?

Yes, I'm Head of Mathun. My journal was sent to you, But I am more concerned about what happened to my adaptation. What? Why can't it be published? Are the Germans not keeping their promise and forgot about the journal also? I know all the news, so don't try to fool me. What?You mean Japan's declared war with the U.S.?

I'm okay. I am in a. I am in my hometown, my dear friend. I am in my hometown.

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